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have a hassle with the human race. Sang hip hop and don't stop, just blast off. 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
1: 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I'm Matt Donahue filling in for Ellen today. I've got Flip Turn on the way. We're going to hear from Prince and Ringo Starr after the break.
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1: 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It's WNRN. Here's Ringo Starr. It's been too long.

0: Mary Singletary from Deer Tick. They're going to be at the Broadberry in Richmond November 17th. And for the 4th of July, hey, that's today, a flightless bird, American Mouth, from Iron and Wine, otherwise known to many people as the song from the original Twilight movie that plays when Edward and Bella dance together in the gazebo. We also heard from Green Sky Bluegrass. 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
0: That's right.
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0: That, my friends, that was a big hunk of tunage right there. That was All Along the Watchtower, Into Morning Dew, Into Not Fade Away, from 4th of July, 1989, Buffalo, New York. Let's hear from these fine folks here real quick, and we'll be right back with another.
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0: Ah, speaking of that, becoming a member here at the station is really easy to do, isn't it?
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0: Have you done it? 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
2: 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Up at the top, there's a donate button. 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It walks you through everything you need to do. 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
0: That's exactly right. And it's not just done then. Every Monday in your inbox, you will start to get an email from us. We call it the Monday Miracle. And when you get the Monday Miracle, there's all sorts of things that you can win.
2: Win!
0: One big thing is tickets, and people like tickets.
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0: Gift cards to places, and also Me Events, which is a member-exclusive event that you can only get access to if you're a member here at the station.
2: Correct.
0: Now, right now, if you're getting the miracle, you could potentially win these things in our in-

0: mais que um poema é a coisa mais linda que eu já vi passar. Ah, por que estou tão sozinho? Ah, por que tudo é tão triste?
1: Good morning, everybody. This is the Grateful Dead and Friends show here on WNRN. I thought you'd maybe do it in like Portuguese or something.
2: Well, I thought it was Portuguese, and then I was like, I don't know N in Portuguese.
1: Rats.
2: It might be like N.
1: Next time. That, my friends, that was Widespread Panic. That was a nice medley. Ain't Life Grand, Driving Song, into Tall Boy, 1127.99, Hampton, Virginia. I think a lot of you guys probably have that on the radar for today. So, you know, everybody have a fantastic day celebrating, but be careful.
2: Yeah, be safe, man.
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0: Rose Hips and Spacey from the Sound EP on Charlottesville's 91.9 and Richmond's 88.5. I'm Rhonda Cholock with you all day today on this 4th of July. Happy 4th. Hope you're having a safe one. As I admonished earlier, watch the fireworks, but also watch that potato salad that's been sitting out in the sun too long. Enjoy it quickly. I'll be back after this with some Commonwealth music from John Robert.
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0: This next Commonwealth artist, John Robert, is from Edinburgh, and you've got a pair of chances to see him in the next few months. 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From his new Where Do You Want to Go EP, this is Did It Just Because on WNRN.

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0: Sam Fender and Olivia Dean on the track Rein Me In. That's from the new deluxe edition of Sam Fender's album People Watching. I'm Rhonda Cholock with you for a few more hours on this 4th of July. Hope you're having a good one. I'll be back with the latest from Arlo Parks after this.
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0: Joby Riccio and Love of the Song from her new album, Face the Feeling. She's going to be opening for Shaky Graves at the Jefferson Theater on December 7th. That's in Charlottesville. I'm looking forward to it. I always think she puts on such a good set of music. I'm Rhonda Cholak. I'll be with you for a couple more hours here on WNRN. Hope you're having a good 4th of July. I'll be back after this with some Brittany Howard, Horse Thief, and Suki Waterhouse, the new one from her, too. Keep it here.
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0: This next artist sounds like he would have been at home on like 70s AM gold radio. That's a compliment for me. That's what my mom listened to a lot of that when I was little, and big soft spot for me for this sound. I got to see him live a couple months ago at a radio convention. And he really put on a good set, won me over. This is Alex Amen. He has a new album called Son of Amen. And this is California Blues on WNRN.

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0: Bruce Hornsby and the title track to his new album, Indigo Park. He's got a pair of dates this fall. He's going to be at the Jefferson Theater in Charlottesville on October 16th and at the Ferguson Center for the Arts in Newport News on October 17th. I'm Rhonda Trollock with you for one more hour on this 4th of July before I get to go to a cookout of my own. And I'll be back after this with something new from the frontman of Alt-J.
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0: Alt-J's Joe Newman has a new solo project called J. Jerome 87. The album is The Canyon, and this is Track and Field on Roanoke's 99.5 and Charlottesville's 91.9.

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0: The Aussie duo Babe Rainbow with Waterfall, you'll find it on Acid and Honey, their seventh studio album that drops on July 16th in Baylin before it Swim, the title of their new one. This is New Love Mixtape on WNRN. I'm Desiree Moses. I'm around till 8 o'clock bringing you more new music. I hope that you're discovering something to add to your personal playlist or maybe a new artist that you're going to dig more into. I'll get to a track that I've enjoyed spinning lately, Julia Jacklin, coming up in just a couple of sets. We'll also hear something new from Johnny Marr, Tao, and Slothrust on deck before 8, so hang with me.
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0: 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This next artist is named Aubrey Bug. She's 21 years old, out of the rural Midwest, and she has an interesting backstory. So she did a cover of a Renee rap song that blew up on TikTok, wound up signing to Dual Tone Records, was given an opening slot for Courtney Marie Andrews on tour, and then moved to Nashville. Well, her debut album for Dual Tone has now been announced. It's called I Think I Had Something Once. This track is called Nosedive on New Love Mixtape.

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